Yeah, it's time everyone, the cycle.

0: Sika FM.
1: Odifo Isaiah woman say, sorry, na shrine, na wohan reba. Na awradi ani munyam apie so. Na shrine.

0: The Ghana Bar Association has raised concerns over the arrest of social media commentators, calling for greater attention to the constitutional rights of suspects and the imposition of reasonable bail conditions. Mami,
1: obeyin so so enfa baby o fere bani so dia ka
0: to show
1: we say on the president too e di ma Ghana Bar Association
0: yeah so be for our father hofu
1: eh eh and ya dey say be for cry ti wonu na say no atum bie ya watch us and say we say ohwa ni akwa kwachi asume so be tin yes akwa kwatra social media ni so ama wakeke kan say ma gum perifo bi hofin and dey say ye do so ni ado so na and ye don koko gum a black maria yi ye do mo ekwa eno ati kra ko yi na be conditions na ya say tin toboy
0: salome say so mu hu no
1: won say say mo so so an
0: kra has no because to card ko ada koko e ko mo say ko na jidi o
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0: the minister of education honorable Haruna Idrisu has assured the Technical University Teachers Association of Ghana, TUTAC, that the 2025-26 book and research allowances will be paid by the end of September
1: 2026.
0: TUTAC for Neka, sir.
1: But we know the TUTAC for now.
0: We don't
1: know the TUTAC. I do so. I show I show TUTAC for you.
0: Some of them.
1: Now I'm doing 8,000. Baba, I'm blue.
0: I'm
1: 8,000.
0: Baba, so just go
1: book. Okay. What did we discuss before? You be asshole.
0: Maybe I'm catch yourself.
1: What you are
0: catch yourself? Say, full of fuel. The dad has one coming. Who fight VIP for? For VIP to do a walk. She was saying crying.
1: Yes.
0: Do a free accord. I'll come on before her back. Na diesel la moto na hwe de da so o multiplier aban oji ska
1: yes
0: e mo resa o
1: kwa sia se nku akura ka se na mo asie
0: na o resa
1: ene ne de
0: o resa
1: ene krepa
0: ene bua ma o mo ye project so no ma cha yam na bro so na mo
1: so ye gumbo
0: to so ko mo ye value for money proper ka gana ke ye ye bro so
1: and the TUTAC boy HS o mo book and research allowance sa ma o meti atua Sago ko boy ba ya enna enu anam so e ma so afọ hwe mu sian so ha na dwi so e di atọ monim se o sere o mo nkoma kom twi na busu mi nkoda wi ye de na mo nsaka
0: the inspector general of police Christian Techonyewonu he has engaged the leadership of Okala Riders Association of Ghana to strengthen collaboration and improve compliance with

0: road safety regulation. Now, are you autumn?
1: I'm not sure. Now, one can't say that the video is not
0: good.
1: And a car, wabo. Bonina, what do you know? A car, wabo. They are sending home test message. I must say, Bonnie said, Weddy, and his cousin, so tia, edema, or mine, or some basic checkpoints in a post if we're in a whole corona, what tia.
0: Oh, record
1: I don't
0: know. I say you have a corresponding receipt.
1: Sir, I say
0: you have a receipt too. I say you have a fine number. I record that home. You say you have a corresponding
1: receipt.
0: Sir, a receipt out. I say corresponding to
2: Sir.
0: What you have? You have a receipt book. But you have some family. You have one. And then
2: the disadvantage.
0: And then you can promise. Bankers and half crack over here.
2: Disadvantage, your woman is a bus arena, it's no bargain.
0: No, because they are bagging the book song with some and then yet a kinaka. What's me? What finally say no? And a bargaining bar. But I book me here. Would 100? 250 with no receipt. No call.
1: Technology.
0: The Parliament Foreign Affairs Committee has rescheduled S-plant meeting with the Foreign Affairs Minister Samuel Okudzeto-Ablakwa after the minority declined to participate in the briefing.
2: And you are quite my message of you now. You are after a cool van that point. One known air chairman, Eddie Marfon and First Committee. A wolf you want to more. Sina Kasa Komusia, a minister. No, you are some of two Abraqua. Nominating Koma, Efa, a South Africa. A man is saying I want to perform the mobile names. I'm not as I see the crazy, if you've been chasing. Oh, yeah. You perform them by a Kaya bomb one and Kaya Omudum Koma. Then so don't come on. I almost saw a monk called minister no won atro command senka won mo mo report si kana de baba tudwa no
0: o chom biem
2: ele se to squad no to ya
0: fenda and better to
2: one city se me ko no to ya ngwa de to me to me ko one city e de ma wa de ngwa me ko e tri de kru ma wo mo
0: ene ne ayi o so be omo omo e you take away now
2: I don't know.
0: Pentecostal and Charismatic Council, GPCC, Reverend Professor Paul Frimpong Manson had described the renewed debate over the National Cathedral as part of a process that could ultimately strengthen the project. But
1: mm-hmm.
0: Truth buried mm-hmm. to the ground will resurrect.
2: Yes.
1: As I said, yes, Christ, who ya? No more cast to a trap. Nelson and Sanso or Sore, you know, Sana no Crenso tear. It's the way a president at the Magana Pentecostal and Charismatic Council, Reverend Professor Paul Frimpong Manson, and watches a yen in the Pastor National Cathedral, no, a uncle Mudia San Soribium. 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
0: se se bandi se se o ya ku ha na ku wa demokra mustafa se se yes o se national cathedral issue we owed MPP an apology if corruption claims were wrong.
1: Good.
0: Mr. Papa Bandi. And for now, the corruption claims to the instead of wrong, no ban. Wrong, no, so the wrong plan. The Obin Faba, the Owen Yans, and all say, say, I trod no mood here. Yes. Now, so we see Kaya did here. Good morning, Scamma. You know, good morning, good morning, that's well for a bunch. One greetings to DJ Spartan and the social media man. Have a great Thursday, Kasapokushu. Offer, who from Kabrakese, Ejabusu, we see. The 1 week observation of the original Kabrakese is today. We are also meeting Dr. Baomia this morning at airport and then move with him to Menshia. Na catch him off from what say, when you tell Emma Bamu for a crack, I could come and shoot.
2: So, as soon as you know,
1: 2 years in Oka crack, maybe
0: it'll be a pressure on the coffin.
2: Is it not a pump, Dr. Mahmoud Baomia?
0: And I couldn't tell you, no comment for now. I couldn't have no comment on that. No moon, a parigo. The member of parliament for Bimbela Dominic Nituwal and Accra Mayor Michael Papo Aloti clash over plans to demolish parts of Konkoba Yam Market at Agbogbloshi to make way for a proposed 24-hour economy market. And we're not fighting your market.
2: Ah, and you Konkoba Yam Market here, Agbogbloshi, I said, I'm not going to do it. I'm not
0: going to do it. Papa, I'm a defense minister in Fiumo Chuangasada. But I'm going opposition dey start kasa papa no say kasa o try to run to one patch o we are in a day for about 30 minutes of so one patch one come come for ho
2: say ono
0: so
2: fit
0: say so you say will you apologize and let's move on or feel uncomfortable
2: well
0: say Dominic
1: papa
0: no need you wa misinformation what can say my enemy what say me in the vacation say na lo tete me so say wo mo on crying
2: na me dey me na want me call the bia
0: call the bia
2: bia we see we see
0: I know me o
2: ba ba kuti bu say need you so aso no
0: aso no
2: we are in crawford
0: or so you know what you catch and say what you anopa bra na you are young when you go share so share me mna ne plan na man ko won ko tugu so mo me you can come with all the militaries
1: of course
0: was I'm not like your government ah mo na wan mo you should military rough rough no I lo tell na catch dem
1: really
0: or so you come me I'm a street to say mo won was share I don't believe you
1: eh
0: Eh abanu de unya koduru asɛ na umuade o.
1: Yeah.
0: Umuade sabi sabi akamoyo. A former minister house I am MP.
2: We are national security. No, the defense.
1: No, defense minister. Defense,
0: good years.
1: Defense.
0: Pray. Bompay is not problem. More than just deputy crying. Bompay, such a defense portfolio. No, Bompay is such papu. Not good problem. More. W. Ubukabu is our ENTM. Over here, even a deputy minister. Every man, sanitation minister cry. Not defense. Sanitation.
2: Sanitation. Father, na you know where this.
1: Ministry.
2: Oh, baby, out.
0: So, baby, I'm on your phone. I said, baby, I'm on your phone. Do not talk. And this, come, position me. I'm going to ask you more debut. Come in.
2: I went to summer and it to work and say, I can never go and send him call for more.
0: Also, you budget.
2: What's your gun and mother cry? I was in the crown. By right, I did not want every.
0: Also, 4 million a day. My little 1, 2, 3, 4 million a day.
2: I was half on a half. And the one who graduated chess after economy marketing.
0: Was it what you say? Would you a tomb, maybe a tomb by here, over here, 24 marketer, over more by the four and your crown?
2: Yeah, I'd be
1: done. I have to the end of the day. Say, yeah, you done here. Mom, what you tell me, Dana? Mutiati.
2: We say cry as a queer people cry the farm boy more by a horse.
0: Also, I say, I say, better place to sit, a better place.
1: Ghana,
2: can look at saying, say, Ghana, come on, come on.
0: No, so I want to ask myself. Only thing was to go sit down, chat with them.
2: Yes,
0: but almost one month is only one on one.
2: And
0: so one can honk about
2: all the other.
1: And I said, oh, my general secretary, any kind. So, Monka Samuni, and you make
0: us. Also, no, because I did not say, oh, no, Monko Cassa.
2: Yes.
0: Also, you're ready for
2: the position.
0: I won't go on
2: a chunk with the boom child of a patch.
0: I am patch.
2: I said, I'm not kind of chunk into
0: a chunk into a job for a chunk of one in patch. Umwadia. We don't catch up. I say, Papa, why are you mistaken to be a
2: now, for then, you'll be catching up.
0: Oh, I'm going to go to them, but you what's the blue blue name? The blue and the time
2: one name grab
0: the time. They don't have that right.
2: They don't have that right.
0: Now, police go around. These all your inspectors, hope it's a problem. It's a but you're a bug. Now, the real farmer, I wish you'd be at the booth for them to come up. Police, I don't know. I say, yes, that's not which I want to be careful. The new majority party has called on President John Mahama to either apologize to Ghanaians or dismiss Education Minister Harold Idrisu over the controversy surrounding the reported introduction of Arabic and Chinese into Ghana's school curriculum.
1: Ah, and the MPP for Mutiachi on Edmomoye, committees. I'll put
0: my name is Bonsoir, and your press conference.
1: That's okay to a cry. Jomo committees, pa, where Chirohonoma. Womo, a year, Jumana, committee, the back of him, woman, see us so. And on my catcher, my pretty John Dramani Mahama say, Ada, sir, me, I'm a boyfriend, Henry Drisu, Education Minister, about Pamono. And that's one of my penny pagana fortunes. It's an say,
0: and something you know.
1: Aye, it's an say, my penny, where you also misled. Also, be a kawana. My penny, Baba Jina Simpius, who said, cabinet. One day, child mine,
0: yes,
1: our cabinet. Now, metal cabinet, and Nimkura say, Arabic and eh, China for Cassay. Yeah, Baba Chen, Chinchina, China, compulsory, our mind ganem.
0: Yes,
1: my boyfriend, Susan say. Yeah, but you compose with chinchina chan.
0: From basic.
1: Yes.
0: Yes.
1: I'm a chess and knock a four crack walk where who trading near the other. It is here, I do my see one tongue when I suck at you. The Indian Yadiman, Penny, the Indian Yadi, and answer Haruna, dear. Sir Cobasa, Haruna, act, say, I'm a wolf, 1 year, my penny, 20 year cabinet,
0: 2 points in you.
1: One tier cabinet, yeah, and your harina as we boom and penny gentleman penny pamono. Sir, I cabinet in my penny to Ponson Haruna, dear Juma, and I'm penny. I said, I'm not going to get that answer. And
0: you're not a patcho. A simple titia. Simple city titia. A mocassa. A mocassa. And your company, your chum, and I'm minister. No. Yes, young Craig. Press secretary to the education minister, Hashmin Mohammed, he has indicated that the recommendations to introduce Arabic and Chinese language studies into Ghana's basic education curriculum have not yet become government policy and remain subject to further consideration.
2: And Hashmin Mohammed, you know, Kasa Adima,
0: secretary to the education minister.
2: I'm so fresh somewhere. One more two, and I'm empty. And I'm a tall abandoned my band for incense soon, dear.
1: Yamisa Hashmidi, sir. Naka for Nakaka, and a Monday Acoma Education Ministry, and Akotom and Penianim, Mampanis, Sudia, and Maya Policy, and then Tino Moya Hutreni.
2: And the crown,
1: and then Tino Moya
2: Hutreni.
1: And then we see
0: our money. This is our money. This is judicial service
1: for
2: I'm not a vision.
1: Who says our collaboration? Yeah, yeah. And some chinchin as on passer. Yeah, yes, you're Macassar and Kaya chinchin. And Tom, the better. So what
0: does I want you to say? MPP Education Policy Committee, Dr. Kwamina Bempatando, he has accused the government of deliberately limiting access to the free senior high school program, citing the disqualification of about 55,000 candidates from 2026 as teachers' placement exercise.
1: Ah, so I got your MPP 40 managing, and you know, I'm going to try policy, I'm going to committee.
0: Committee, no. We'll
1: Committee, enya suku
0: ofeli
1: omo enya suku
0: teacher
1: and watch as I have way no oh aye NDC abano elimination by rough tactics and omo aye enya bibia adent na mfia atwa mu bo ha nkola enya na 10,000 across kwa 13 time nkwa mu dey 55,000 adent na sa hyehye na omo omo ko no mu dey fa nkra no omo dey placement mo se san no afia yi
0: adent na senior school na kesa no omo omo eti nipa no
1: so eti no ma sha la ye sey
0: no yeah raise standard no
1: yeah raise
0: ba no yeah yeah twa
1: dey twa dey mu nyina atu agu ba bi
0: executive director of the Institute of Education Studies Dr. Peter Anti he has described a recent poll by the Institute of Economic Affairs as an inadequate measure of the true quality of education in senior high school.
2: Dr. Peter Anti, well known executive director at the Institute of Education Studies, IFES. Now, I said, no, I'm
0: not
2: here. HMU said, I am from.
0: I'm not
2: I have watched my tears and montes.
0: By the way, my question is,
2: I have watched tears and montes. So I can't quite in Jemuan and Jemuni chess. A gun of four to run by 64% percentage wise and 64.7% HSA. Double track system now. I first rate every education. I'm a school, no, the preponderant, a SWAT tech form.
0: Yes.
2: I'm a number and to me, and then I'm so I'm a doctor and teacher. I said, I'm on two more ones.
0: Okay, say.
2: Doctor Steven, as a man for perception,
0: yeah,
2: and I'm never by travel and thing,
0: yeah.
2: And what you say, oh, one was offered to us and about maybe I saw a
0: cook now after 2 months.
2: Who's
0: only family 3 months?
2: Right,
0: one of a hygiene team, both sank also who's coming to hear him. Two or some peckless man as well. Miss I could
2: hear.
0: Inside the other two, and the Sandy Panoco, who said,
2: I'm not tracking.
0: I don't have someone. I'm a boy,
2: but it's asking it here.
0: So, I'm just a car of the system, Nankasa. Abbey, sir, I knew your Juma, Padia, Nankabo, who said, yes, your Mokan and Yanukra. Mokan and Yanukra, yes, and Dr. Labinano. So. As for the perception, it is people's lived experiences that are projected.
2: Mm-hmm.
0: But when it comes to the impact analysis of the policy, you need to do the scientific rigorous,
2: rigorous impact
0: evaluation, and then test various hypotheses, control certain variables, and then you will be able to say that the double track has done A, B, or C. The Minister for Roads and Highways, Kwame Agoja, he has expressed frustration over Enchelibo Road Contractor, Top International Engineering Limited, continued failure to take instructions from the ministry seriously.
1: But the how many say who the adwuma mo bi nipa ne say adwuma wagya wakotena Nigeria je say contractors we kure mu bi
0: to be akodi mu
1: to tu akodi mu so ho na ye ha adwuma
0: no say on sign the way on sign contract is current to me here
1: eh 2 million
0: the way I buy the way I to pass the disk no
1: any on fa so no onye no fa fa mo bi fofre
0: say mistake come here no
1: ah
0: o kan I say from 2016
1: eh am po akwana chopa pa
0: 2016
1: enche to olubu road akwana charof oh no, baby!
0: That age of 2 years, we had a more on by number 2 years.
1: Oh, to know say, said the near brain our boss on day.
0: Said just so good offer for Nigeria.
1: Nigeria, and she said, ministry ni friend, okura contract, and anka sa mungra oma.
0: Ajo.
1: And she said, enche to Olubu road, you know. A contract, and then ya one number bond, okura ne akwankura we mu ambeti mi afaso ajene. Munye na munye.
0: Okota
1: Nigeria.
0: Come on, up to China.
1: Up to China, no. So wa antene kadiya. Oh.
0: Deputy Chief Executive Officer of the National Health Insurance Authority, Dr. Senenu Kwesi Jokoto, he has cited figures while speaking
2: over
0: on the health
2: of a 33
0: 3 in 10 Ghanaian men consume alcohol compared with about 1 in 7 women according to the 3 National Health Survey.
1: I'm having a job hot or something.
2: That's right, man.
0: I'm going to
2: hot. I'm going to hot. I'm going to hot. I'm going to hot. I'm going to hot. I'm going to hot.
0: Professor Kamara from Fort Mountain has warned that young Ghanaians could chase politicians away if the economic challenges confronting them persist.
1: Of I said me say how to han me say ya. Na samo to aso say ya no mu hwe sika gu na mu di sika ne bi. 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Professor from Pom wanted say small hwe ya. 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
0: O to officer na de pamo firu.
1: Ya sa, ne de sa. 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
0: So na mo to ya.
1: Sa we sika na mo to ya. 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
3: Ya sa wo mo.
1: To be a man, be an escape, be a good baby. And I
0: will be a
1: pack of Fabaka, where we make a very yassi and just say, then if I call funny wordy,
0: myself, sir, I could call a man to send me to Cocotua.
1: Oh,
0: God, I buy,
1: you know,
0: no liprosuka.
1: Nay, I want from the dead, me, I am then to me, I
0: like. Are you telling me, sir, a canoe, and I say, Cordia, they want to see Kibia for the size of a young crab?
1: Aye.
0: And the crutches, I got it. I
1: won't
0: be my head, Dolly Proscan, and said, with personal money.
1: I'm coming off.
0: A sick and I could be a beer. I'm a beer, Dolly Proscan.
1: I'll be a watching one from the non with them.
0: A gas can
1: I accuse you of being wrongly, non depending them, but music I said it, and I'm not ready.
0: And Mabuno. 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
1: ya dabi ya to shada nya yo
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And then Udi Wawoda, the essence in a coupon in Shra, who as 2000 SD Church. Oh, my man, Sister Fia, and our papa, Mr. Fimpong. One more semen can tell, say, one more door, pa, more like do papa, papa, papa, or the Makuma so. And tonight we do our day, we're mostly a coupon in Shra at the Amabi, beer, we be, and almost what they say, Uncle and Numana, Unstra, so Emmanuel, so into me, and can go for Bois. China Krem is a question in high school. Almost as what this on BBM, no, every day and county. Emmanuel has 2,000 for now, so may I mean to make a movie a catcher in a coupon shop

0: put the general secretary, yes, I maintain him. Yanko Ponsal, the OBR. Na radio me ya santwa John Dramani Mahama papa we na beka chere ye say voter region we see airport e wo ho any we cha picture ni the to ho no ma ti say en krofo ni na ho no mo ni ade ni ya sa na ye krofo de jo that to me say ye kasai voter region o mo to abama no boom boom boom no won tu mi ye ho he wo ka chere ye say we see 200 school you blocks am na Ghana for nyina wonam promise Ghana for e share say no tree yes send free education papa him say yeka say free esa you blog na akodu say papa we anure and to any na da and I na no man the best Ghana for the nation of so say to mahama at the pedia ni ni mu
1: and I say ah ibi say honeymoon na say ara and I had doubles. And who has I had doubles with his auntie? And I'm here finding him here. Hello?
2: You got to know me more channel for
1: you. Major Hamza. That's just a
2: possible for you. Now, Mammy, more of a house of Kuja Wabaso. The Yanka said that. That the American is there. Honorable, you can your opportunity. Hey, General Secretary. If the neighbor, Ade, Nukudiene, for your Jabba. Chairman Paul, I interview a book. Hey, Chamaya, also over so, Edamayan. Machia, Yura, Samuel Pine, on the first vice chairman. Atos Grover, as the organizer now, honorable, Clement of Boku Jesu, on the youth organizer, on the neighbor. Blanca and the Necker.
1: That's the same as Hamza. Hello? Hello? My brother, how are you? My is so.
3: Hello?
1: Yes, you.
3: How are you? How are you? How
1: are you? How are you?
3: How are you? How are you? How are you? How are you? How could be a secretary and the best statement to number 3 on tomorrow. That's not gonna be as soon as I'm gonna first guys. Never! You say you don't mind when you're many, many more. The best friend, a month from Mahama, the best I was saying, for my dance with my this role. Is it Petri or two? Let's give it to you. You say, I'm gonna say, oh, and so say, I can't say a man has to see me being first. If you're in the way, you're able to. The best I to me, oh, yes, so did you look at you? I didn't put this here.
1: And as it's all about, so 0532907406.
4: Hello? Oh, Papa, if you are Kafna Baku, Nana Bedi, there. Since you know, dear, when you have a woman who
1: me who na na funa se shawo we say body ni bi am
4: I'm telling you somebody here
1: body na no me no me
4: o jo ko ka bi ni jino o twa mu say ya
1: sha and yeah that is as as
4: no flu ni na e se tupi tupi
1: eh acha Mrs. Mame
4: yo my dear but I say an opedi e ma no nyen ntem na on the 3rd October MPP 4 e ye nyen papa ya shisha ya betu abei ya be shese me no so I let lawyer Justin to talk to you. Upon the name, dear, Monsieur Munit said you were your party mobile. On 12 for my as a general secretary. Now, first vice also, Munyon for an abbey. Upon all organizer, I hope to come. And in the community, you were papa, papa, on also first vice, on top of Manapa. I mean, Chemist soon, I should be the lawyer of food to your work, and it should be a secretary. The secretary can say, send a million of Pokobetan, a man of Fumakafra. Send this.

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1: era se so ba so hello hello
2: I'm serving for Madeo, so I thank you. I'm more about so more MPP media pages. Mom Lantern about themselves, more blue tumor. Now, I said, let us just get to the same thing. The ceremony, I'm moving to the name. And B, you got campaign, and for the Bamba, after his rise, you know.
1: Yeah, that's a sound bass, so part, yeah, brass. Yes, sorry, so now 7:30 sports about it was a couple of brandy and a crew, no, in a able for us and a good job, boat in a car. Kwame for your boy, Jay, Otten and Kadija's FM. Technician on duty. Medina Marantini Abama, me, a former worker. Yeramunas, see, I'm a mo, any tea. 7:30 sports, it was a crab.

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0: All right, so it's another beautiful morning. Your chance here, this 7:30 sports. And so, Eddie, bro, how you see? 89.5. Nah, only enter. Yeah, no, I'm saying when you pay here, Eddie, bro, nano pay live on the show. Now, who's your better officer? I think phone close when someone ACC Ninjano and now good you cry. Ninjan, so yeah, dear bro. Now, oh, they won't be. It's your best sense. I want to enter a free sabri. Epim said, no, do be born here. Best sorry. Now, be true. Ah, but evangelist, I will say, one so it's me about the twasso at their mind. Now, only said the sports minister, they are two just say. In the Black Stars, some bonuses in the MI. Nina is a FIFA. Eguso and so a Dihujuma. And no El Honum Nafe, where we can in Ghana Premier League, no Ebbas and Sema. And no Ebbas so proud to the games, and no El Tojan and so. Yet the Ebro live on Sika 89.5. And our conquer phone closes, so no games need be eight to me, Ebbe Baswa. La Liga, Barcelona, eight to me, Echombobre. 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Rafinha mo de be me mawo achiche ball no de akofie enti eno ye de kosi nura abromo sa bogum and y'all good you crap. Basa scored about 6 goals or so. I just say, and also 7 goals, 7-2, and a basa shen in ra. Now just say, y'all good you crap. I mean, so I'm going to 7 goals, 6 goals in po. Say, y'all good you crap. And now, the free more air bar. Yeah, this sounds like no so. I'm going to give you 89.5, 7-2. And now, I'm going to say, this season goes to a Barcelona Arsenal. And your goals get to a little Madrid in so, and your bish in ra. Little Madrid in so, it's me, ACB. I'm also share 4 goals in Ra. Now, the headline in Yano is Manchester United and Ra Old Trafford, the theater of dreams, acquired the theater of nightmare. And Ra Brighton and Hove Albion, they were down by 2 goals to nil. Emen Crofano, it's me, a fight back. Ebe winning by 3 goals to 2. Okay, Samra, Obitin Chia on Tiasia, na Ebi Chabo. Yes, I can't worry, I can't say, coach, you know, oh, you're good. Carry Kenyan Yonkono. Okay, be TS here. Nanema can't send back some for players be after Morim or win some other them. They were good players. And I may catch some of maybe on him in Yajuni. But I say, obey Dinukre. And you go back and what these players are. We also saw players when you post Amorim or Majamano and Tisekanino. Brian Mbuemu. A branch FM Matos Kunya. A branch any din Eddie Ahmad Diallo. Sat three players with the Omumi and Sapen and Bomudi. Post Amorim. This were players no more bopo ni ye pa. It was a United Elus also more bopo no maluzo. Last season, before say a bit take over. But post Amorim, yen said them who almost sa pa said they no more brand Amorim no. You can believe it. You can decide not to believe it. Yeah. But somebody cannot cry. You go back and watch these players. Now, what do I become one? Some dear chairman, they make a chair one. No, you do for you, chair bra 0544 244040 0544 244040. And upon me, then any videos amount for sending a mammy a dorsal. I just say, as a loose, I say, Amorim all of a sudden, obey a Messiah, be a mom, obey a prophet, be Nesemo Kika, be and now we are sending video amount. Now we are sending the amount. I am very interested, yeah, kinda. Oh, my, yeah, Ebia, the worst is yet to happen. Enye dwia bo but say Brighton what send two near say untimi em we ne dia ne masa say Old Trafford so dem come ra na imagine say ni chimu ai sika 89.5 7:30 sports ana wasugu so uti ne betwa wa be ba and 7 chimu nya ekado 0544 244040 0544 244040 ho ana odo messages ni nya fa SMS, WhatsApp, Mr. Fanny, now for now, for you to me and King Kai, and so amount. You try to be a bar and sending to Munya Kado. Oko YouTube is Sika 89.5 FM, and here YouTube, and also bit to me, Abonia, come my base, Yaba.
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0: Okay, okay, I'll see you soon. 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
1: Ah, Anita, and the what doggy park?
0: Oh, won so a. Akwesi asan so aba number 1. 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
1: Hey,
0: na dey so ye me show papa bi. 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Aha, na me say samiti. Na me ye me nails no so come.
1: Oh, no.
0: Me fa uba. Make I do some small 1-2-1-2 rounds be answer me dream. Now we cheer. Hey, Nana, so he for order some Chinese and the wine, Papa B. And they mean this, I check. No.
1: Hey, Anita.
0: Now, son, me, when you hear TV, you know. I also was a sound. No, to prepaid. No, me, to me, cheese. I don't go feel sweat like that. See, fine girl.
2: Hey, Anita.
0: Jesus.
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0: 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O bemo, or the shiny dear nimunya. Dana metteris are sorry. Carving to Chemua Macom, as of a penny henny, umpire, see a dunner chassel. Left one me an umpire fashion were drew. I am Piper Cassia near a dear qua. I could see Don Connick as a fool. I sent to a Dutch median sunny. A bed dunny. Lucas and Patin soon. Chemu do me and Sanko Sidunu. I ain't share ya what any fear die. A chat to a bubble sumi. Diet also a dunu nine year dunu. And upon our chimper, Muko see we are prem to break. Our Macom Calvary Methodist. And never buy a ragoody beyond any DNM shed. He passed through watching. Offer my nanny and which way the FM. Becca will have on a tray rad if we saw him pie but tearful. Shannon so say, but Cassie and Fangoni are sorry. I will call you a woman. Oh, be a baby. It's in Yamia Sama be beyond frame. The bomb pia, a gin Yamia Sams. I'm a woman Yamis to make a see a year, Juma. Dim Pi Bacassia won't come on my fear front. So suffer with Juma if one. So bad. Fabusen. Brana near my best summer and Nigeria pay.
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3: Ghana Frey, yeah, Monsolio, Namunichi, Radio Yediem, Aduho, Mamo Gasnadison, 40 years in music ministry, Yama Medinum, Ababon Teno, when you're 40 years, the Santi Obe Safa, Tonan South Frey 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faithfulness, Romans chapter 2, verse 7, and it's Robin Ye, Reverend. Dr. Mary Ganza, Mrs. Juliet M. Chiamua, Reverend Thomas Yoss, Adam Reku, Professor Kofi Abraham, Reverend Yaps, Dr. Sapia, Koku Jesse, Owali Jr., Evangelist Akosinyako, Joseph Mensa, Tons of Fire, Gifty Donko, Mami Christi, Enesopoku Jr., Pastor Emmanuel Chebuete, Prophet Freeman, Asafi Minstrels, The Rising Glory, PRWC Asokwa, Ayinyum Tufopi, Mamo Gesinade Sensebra, Newa Debe Dana Yemiedi Ediachero, Ewadi Nshirao.
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5: All right, so unti yaba back. Aye, to us today, my dad say when you're any at me. So key Daniel 590 mobile games and I'm making for them. I say any akonya ye di enyeska di agui butum. Di here ni na ye say when you're 18 years echo. Na what's my register mobile money no? O register seeking ya. Na se ni o qualify se utumi edi sagribi. Na o mobile money no also nya bi a free 2 cedis echo. Edi 2 account wallet num. 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And one is a no pano, your freebie be noon rush, a noon rush in a via, who's a noon in Nessa via bum, in tea noon no, Anna, you close. No one saw when you are now in a noon rush in a shasta no pa, no chapel, 8:30 a.m. Na ya quack with ye, and you may, and as a via, don't quap on smell you noon, 1:25 p.m. and then also it's me a shas, and as it's me could be intimacy, sir. Found Jim now suit me a piece can be and I said be on submit many sika gubutum in the sun at no etier yenina ye piece can be because we can be a year gui and nimunia y ketua ye could be a mampon ye being so a war to say Brema Bush and crew at different ones and the echo into your best sizes our tea and car now a piece can be and now a Thursday in the Thursday the main draw non subabaso and no sassia 1:30 near quack we. And you may know so upon sima dununum 1:30 to 7:55 p.m. T evia eko se numre non so upon sima a dununum and a ye cluzi. Nay, I draw a wo GTV in the adron wo GTV by chese 8:15 8 p.m. to 8:15 not drawn up an a year. Nan so we say, oh baby, ojina. So are we near be one in so be home. Now the moment need to win, I say, we ain't sorry. 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

0: the sound. There's until here Brighton and Hove Albion for you now. Otiena. Tiago Bokodie.
1: Awurade Adom Kopa.
0: Yes.
1: Emuye pa.
0: Awurade Asipa.
1: Yes, also Bokodie.
0: Onyame Adom.
1: Apart from Manchester, I think say bi
0: no, no, me kwa Man United ha me. Yes, eh. Who say you can say me na nipa bebre hu say. Ase, na amanfo ni say bi ase ye odo bi na ma Amori Mana bibi sa. You are not saying say na or be a or be the champions league Man United, but na or set standard.
1: Yeah.
0: My whole story be meaning say no credit say mm-hmm. Zlatan say who the reason wasn't can rush for Krabba back. Mm-hmm. Man U first game after the game, you know, Premier League, you know, and a Peter Schmeichel turned TV so on Sky. Also, the reason why United some are boy in about back. Mm-hmm. You know, you see, now my cousin asked me if you had that, but me cop on a kind will be unfunny serious. But my point is, these are guys here, no more cause a problem with team. They threw Mourinho under the bus.
1: Yeah,
0: you get my point, Tiago. But quote we are boy near stubborn. Rooney called training ground back catcher say, boy no ni serious coach training crowd training. Rooney na call, nyame me call am coach you current in who. When Rooney na call ho.
1: Yeah.
0: He told the whole world. And he's such a player no. Why do you bring him back? They mention about Barca phone 30 million rich Barca so much here. That should even tell you something. It can be so call boy there, but they be mo hu bibi, so no yan coach as I say.
1: Yeah.
0: So can you carry my dem young kone Rashford.
1: Yeah.
0: You cannot cry. Tell you, carry my a day, me young Kenny Rashford. There be, but there be a standard. Be a move. I'm saying no. You man can't even call. No man boy in the buy. Sancho, we try Sancho frame. Call you Rashford the frame. Sancho frame. You say be a move when you are. I'm not trying to call you when you are frame. Say coach we ban time. Can I be a come? Sancho when you are back. I'm telling you.
1: Yeah.
0: I'm telling you. I'm telling you.
1: United situation no. I had winning games.
0: And the mama Nigeria said last season we were winning, but I said, sir, me new coach ni new.
1: Yeah.
0: So we up my character qua. And I do Godula neighbor. And it's all their teta neighbor.
1: Yeah.
0: Kwa na ubiayo kubisha de kumu. So Fabregas don't mind now the Fabregas mpune ba. And Fabregas, let me tell you, also, our standards are the coaching team.
1: Yeah.
0: Obano Amananya said, Jumana, you leave.
1: What's it? Me ni Manchester United, but if no share, I think some more people coach meet me. I'll control. No. I think it's a sanity because Oshe, Kwanya, and the flick, Eye Basana. Who's it? Now make our first say, Alejandro Badu, Onya games in Bimo. Jiskunde, Onya Bimo. Bet. Or mama ni to me say yeah juma no results no any here but Manchester United no masa niema el cost behind the scenes in here no because Rashford ne coming back no I think say a wrong move and Osha Manchester United players attitude games omo lose now show mo attitude I think say omo ye okay the bia ni game ni mo omo e pebim we say weekend omo bo game and Osha kwan a Manchester United ebo mo boya som city ashe na Brian Bremu crab ball dogu
0: the performance bo mo performance
1: has perform Charlie so do we na make Ahmad
0: wo am on be kona dogu apike
1: me the Ahmad crab
0: the dogu asaba Ahmad
1: who so
0: Ahmad is perform
1: e no dey ra afkunya
0: perform
1: yes
0: and Bruno was even playing well Bruno the last day we do dey make no na here assist because of Obani mo to be assist
1: yeah
0: but in Bruno obo me for he was playing well before Matas late to be cry, he was playing very well.
1: Yeah.
0: You see,
1: so Osha, who's the player? Coach, we buy, you know. Up to now, we're improving. Who's
0: no improve?
1: Yeah, we
0: did. There were no better, you know.
1: Yeah, but I've almost started pre-season here. I don't think say. As I say, pressure neighbor. Who's the number here? Antonio Conte, more. Copa, we're no one. Manchester United be sakeno.
0: Se kontiba na te go nya na mana anya dwuma na.
1: Ontimi.
0: Me problem nya se.
1: The system of person dey mu nya no.
0: Eno ni ade a ni because Amari be one promise obi say obere ni o.
1: Dabi.
0: We say we are going to suffer. Na you are suffer na ya kan mu ya ntimi nye. E na ya suffer. Ti afena na nka ye be pekin kakra. Me that's me point
1: to. Ya onim un say Amorim no.
0: That's me point.
1: Why now this Sporting Lisbon na muso no. And top coach be a bar copper. Ohia se ono abe na dwuma and the system no de ban obehu United situation na United room and sana ono amore mu e ban copper no ni se be bia United expectation no supporters ne be suffer because be answer no be do onum no.
0: Yes,
1: because copper basa ko the same situation Xavi ba ye ya suffer ye ko European League Xavi se mo de monte ase ye mfa nkwara nkwara ne mo o be suffer ba ye basa o so aba na o be so aba
0: ba
1: United team no any omo supporters any omo pundit former players no em person be go through sa pains no
0: what to man go for
1: omo
0: ni mbo they play football that means
1: yeah eno as young on so can adjo em si ware
0: ayi ama Gary Neville mo decide mama
1: what as e
0: we mo
1: e was say mo for true pains mu
0: ah
1: and say ma be do stage we Arsenal for bim
0: yes
1: atato mi atanya na atato pa mo pa mi young mo like
0: azet mo ni na mo koy omo mo no omo mo koy
1: what as e ye be show and ye be copper or mo be srew but if person so aba
0: and me sabe no na since be Arsenal born the first match no more losing
1: yes e wo
0: but so my point is me it's not about say but maybe the me who they want me camera it's not about me the performance country but not standard now coach ni set no and only their net team ni here or maybe point in you know no set standard be team ma and for you your boys need edin sim no bi ache
1: yeah
0: we needed a coach or best set standards no e their team no
1: omo ntwen omo ntwen no problem ma o ma come since Ferguson be sin no omo hia time
0: and only one funny time here game and I'm serious when you say Carrick, would you bench yourself with your one to make you instruction back? See, would you know what this is? I need the poor boy. No, now one funny thing is, Taman Confession second go no cotton or called dugout tour, sir. One Steve Holland, a good incombo or turn a third good, but only the oil,
1: yeah.
0: When you have be the best, be our home into your cancer. I'm on the nobody do.
1: I had
0: a man for an tears, and I'm in the black kick as any reno. I'm off on Tiasi.
1: David,
0: come make a camino back here. Can I see Kumasi? Be brain Tiasi. Because you follow your follow trend, Natty. You
1: coach
0: what a permit.
1: Piano. Massa, all best. Tatia Jano, no, you
0: never said that, but
1: some pains, no. Our castle Manchester in that best of an or can I be boom? The supporters in the beyond Tiasi.
0: Because I might be a castle or no. Or suffer crutches supporters.
1: Yes.
0: Yeah, me can say match boss like we said no you was talking about details
1: yeah
0: your match back we say you lose my action no me can last is your Nottingham Forest Amorim Pence you both I think say both 2-2 or so confirm when they can share the bet I don't say the previous season could be a bit my was they been keen to me I don't say so your big team nessa un like how to fight back there. We a player, unless you're big tonight. If you don't know how to fight back here, because for
1: yeah, yeah, suspect, yeah,
0: means you need the oil.
1: Yeah,
0: you need, you should be able to fight. And this how spread now this year, guys. That was my point. Because Sanya mano, na ebua standards be an odi ban ebua. Well, Madrid, Nancya Mourinho kwe no. Go and read their interviews. Amobo Champions League, Evie Nancya. I listened to Jude. What's the name of the Jude interview? I think about Jude. I'm more in Bapini.
1: Yeah.
0: They were talking about standards and coaching in the city. See, there, that was my issue and from the training and America.
1: Who say?
0: A standard, though.
1: It's
0: a standard, no? A man who say, and then say, ye ABA, Brazil, Vini, a few more, or you okay? Coaching as a standard, be, or no, Akasa, what to bench, where you okay? And I'm always spoke about unity. He spoke about standard. Or kasa about some details. Kasa about philosophy. Papa mabubi a kind say, I will bought three back. Me say, Ahmad, best game I know Bomber United was the three back and a wing back. You know.
2: See,
0: Ahmad was playing very well. Ahmad was playing so well in Bombo. In Bombo, Bomber, no band down by him. See, go and watch. Go and watch Kunya. He bought players, so this a bit mess in the system. No, those who are nyanin in ma coach ni nyajuma ma kote ne last interview no ka se munti min ka bi bin che Gary Neville ni sanko fune de ne you just leave na ma ye because omo ka se na se mu beti mu ma cha onu coach ni dia
2: yes omo ntimi nye ko omo nye ready so omo
0: de bi de bo munti min ye
2: omo juma no se se se de em nyam fa ma no a
0: Gary Neville
1: se bia ye bia me ye
0: why ni ko na ma me sina ma min ka se win ne
1: se bia ye bia me ye
0: se man you coach man you legends no ini kwa so mo de man you team ni ma obi anya de we were quite assassin, we said, Omo Bond, the Ferguson, Ubian, Ubian, idea. And your Ferguson,
2: they were good players, but
0: Omo Ubian, idea. Ubian were a good coach, senior young canine. Omo abo man legends na mo coach na obi no oyade.
2: So you good coach as atam ke hun.
0: Eye hun. Ateta nye ne hun so o coach. Fabrega nye ne hun so oy good coach.
2: Yeah.
0: Fabrega sha se nche ba ye hun.
2: I know the komo.
0: Ah,
2: o de komo.
1: O se me no ingan for no I think so mo kasa. Eno ne ade
2: ya. Ah, ingan for no. Enye coach, enye coach.
1: Eh,
2: o kasa. 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
1: Because Frank Lampard coach jin ne uba yi.
0: Ye o we.
1: What I say, but
2: no England phone himself, the best, the best people.
0: Yes, I imagine you.
1: Sanity.
2: If you don't get chance, you don't
0: get better.
1: What I say, Sir Lampard, boy, copper.
2: Lampard,
1: say, almost, almost,
0: almost. Oh,
1: copper.
0: Almost. Which guy was I losing?
1: Unim.
2: No, almost again.
0: Debbie. Carrick can't seem be.
2: I don't buy a number.
0: I was almost say second, and I say
1: almost. I mean,
0: Carrick can't seem be. Tamana Amorim Mohono, 2025. Or say. Man, you elbow good football. Carrick, who? Carrick, na no coach na mo say one abe sani mano. He was praising Bo in Bo mu kunya money. He say ball a coach nobody are playing well. Me na me see na me say Carrick na kaza ase me. But the video come to platform no so. Carrick na mo mo na mo so.
2: Carrick,
0: but when did Obi Ejuma won?
2: Carrick na Oba, you know, one of those is any Carrick. Oba ya na niema fufa mo. You koko tie mo legends. Even about Carrick, I'm so timid yet one.
0: Ah, ebi kan.
2: Ebi kan so timi nyaduma.
1: United adwuma no, I think say e was some year Madrid ni bi. But coach o menya no sisi na mehwe.
0: Mhm.
1: Ije nyam ngwa Antonio Conte enso me ni nemo. Copa sometimes no
2: o
1: hia coach.
2: Me now
1: no Madrid an ko form o no so o Major League, o Major Champions League.
2: To stabilize.
1: Yes.
2: To stabilize.
1: So what I say because players ni do level bi a o hia coach a obetie omo. Like Alejandro Badi, won't mean can't him Xavier Spa, a good senator.
0: Yeah.
1: But coach na who said wo.
2: But
1: some I do see Odi Jano
0: standard now Peno.
1: Yes.
0: Won't mean ye standard
1: stimulusu na obesima fight bag who you play na won't mean ya. And no coach ne catch Badi say game no baselusu a won't ye serious. It mean no memo what na chain. Na kra na bo. So I say no mo po game so on carry na Badi na jina so mu ye train after the game no. So I just say, I was on cash and now no way you're training.
0: So,
1: my poor match no coffee, you know. Because one more who said, Massa, one year old one, unya be more. And only a dear Herman just staying at
2: it. My own friends have warmed down.
1: Aye.
2: And so crap was all warmed down.
1: I dear about coming home United or more place near Lusu Gamer. Against Man City,
0: only okay.
1: Not a mother from one
0: day, only okay.
2: No, my name,
1: no city, and ya. I city attack omo munya bona ya kanta na akodi ai dokunsem
0: dogu
1: me ya na kwa no ade won na mo pede
2: no sense of agency
1: abi and am say derby omo ntimi ntika no United team no
2: e United pa mribia so United washano
1: what said the red and tell us say
2: win na ma ometeka
1: we mu die
2: omete ashewo
1: omo hia meme dem hia mo mu hia kontimo
0: Sir, Conte has marked in 2022.
1: Oh, your Conte.
0: Anna, on Sky for you, Anna, you say, man, you being here, Conte. The host will be like, man, you being here, Conte. Anna, Gavin, that was man, you being here, Conte. I'm like a richest cast in the chain, sir. But see, Man United winner doesn't exist anymore.
2: Yes.
1: About
2: Gavin, I mean, never be there.
1: Yeah.
2: Oko.
0: It doesn't exist
2: winning
0: anymore.
2: Winning Manchester
0: United. Yeah.
2: They need to build a new dynasty, a new way of living, a new way of doing things, and ASR.
1: And also,
2: Ateta, he's not playing like Wenger. Or they need to have a Wenger above Fenner, and as I'm over, they have to win.
1: Yes. Anna, unim copper, sa situation as in a castle was almost a semi. And on a coaching, I'm on a castle mobile sofa. During that period,
0: no. Oh, 7 yes.
1: What I say, not only the type of players of pay. I talked about the players of Pam Free Arsenal. You know, you know, Lacazette, Obama, I move Nicolas Pepe,
2: Ozil,
1: no, can I check a more no move film? Ah, let another pay betray. Arsenal, so fine.
2: And when ya
1: and when ya, it's a bayonet, dear, or the bebo. But you know, Ted Fansano,
2: and
1: may I say, I had an accommodation to change. Etik Jane, Unimbobo.
0: Coach, they say, boy, they're physically strong.
2: That's it.
0: They don't have you could
1: be. But Obin Tiazas, I don't know, Tin Jane.
0: Anna.
1: Obeka could tear pandit bigger. Never
0: been there. Or Titi. Boy, Nibobo, who say, why strong?
2: Oh, yeah.
0: Why
1: fantastic.
0: Say, Nessa, I'm on one car. menu best at it.
3: Sika
0: so as well, Kasimi will call best at it.
2: Uh-huh.
0: What's the mention? But
2: we are you playing you?
0: Oh, well, and I may say, Bruno and Edinburgh ballroom. Bruno was even playing well. And Bruno said the coach made him a complete player. It's more more change animal come as a no so lucky be a coach when a
2: diamond. I'm more moody, Mudjan, Chipa, I am another one. Bella say, I'm more echo a shin, a positively.
1: Guy United, your membrane.
0: What's that to be beyond my own you? Oh, my own me. Penny your own me. And as I in your story in her, would go and check OJ's in this. Quit so massacre on all. Amoko so mono. I said we didn't say 2 years. Man, you come coach is better for now, ba. I'm gonna buy na Ten Hag or Oko. Ten Hag, I'm gonna buy. And Obi, I buy. I'm gonna buy. I'm gonna buy. I'm gonna Oko. And a Fletcher about Oko. Carrick and so I like someone say do a bench on the Oko. I'm gonna mark with here.
4: Say Didier is a Carrick Oko, but Mimi Hun is a young Pam young Jai young Pam young Famrano. Will it help the team?
0: And help you, but when you're a good coach, yeah, no man turn on the team.
4: And no more like me who comment to be a baby, they are comfortably arrogant and I say shamelessly arrogant. Yeah. One of them,
0: okay.
4: And no, now a describing Man United board, no, a baby yes. Players, you know, any England pundits, you know, like they are, I say, there's a certain level of arrogance. Be a mumu, I'm feeling say, Obano, I'm not here, and you'll be a coach, and you're not here. Meanwhile, the thing is deeper than what we all see.
0: Amorim said it. Or say deeper than the Yehu.
2: He said it.
4: It started. Rangnick catcher said we will need a surgery in this team. It is a top Rangnick coach in Rangnick. Omube hinya surgery. Eliste about almost 10 or so, 10 plus problems. And also present him board no. Then time. Yeah. Present him on your mood in common. Say any. And come up also say any aside next coach by one year the Oba yet say advisor, technical advisor
0: yes.
4: Line.
0: Yes.
4: Now more by a more unif say I ten hagan a swan panel.
0: Go familiar. Rashford. Now fans no. All corners have videos now. Almost someone here no team. You don't need him.
4: On fire, be Bianca team.
0: No, they're not the back.
4: On fire, be Bianca team. No.
0: Oh, better no way. On fire, she make
4: Bianca so nimble. But
0: almost someone here on the Dalo. You're moving here no team.
4: Impact ni, you know. Dalo.
0: Almost someone here no team.
4: Dalo.
0: You also good morning, boss. I read the message. Interesting. Good morning, boss. I'm arguing for the where. Sure. Wasn't he beaten by Benfica last night at San Siro?
4: You see.
0: I'm on there and can we like Carrick, sir? Okay.
4: So listen,
0: the truth is our players aren't serious. They play as if they've already won everything with their club.
4: That's
0: which
4: true.
0: Is false. In that's fact, true. They are not angry for success. And that is what we are discussing now.
4: About. Yeah.
0: And then I'm on personal Sasa idea. And he got to a point and
4: being good doesn't mean so
0: you lose game.
4: Yes, you lose a convincing way. Ulusu not a
0: fighting.
4: Again, my Amorim Elusu or Old Trafford. Not a supporter's name. Tony Ma Amorim.
0: See, I'm interested. You say Amorim fans now and Tony so on field.
4: No, they never call for Isaac. Amorim lost the game. Me say me kai Amorim
0: call for Isaac.
4: Me kai that game refi opponent. Amorim Lusu game no Old Trafford. Not supporter's
0: name. Ebom sim.
4: Tony
0: boys not fighting. That's exactly our point.
4: You know,
0: coach be no own lose game.
4: senior, they know.
5: 7:30 sports.
4: They know.
0: I can tell you for a fact, I'm not going to pass it.
4: Come on, they know.
0: But who's the old man?
2: This is another one.
4: What's out?
0: Yeah.
2: Now you could, Jared.
0: Eddie.
2: Oba ne tu no se se e.
4: Aye. Didn't tell me this
2: na shit. Done and dusted. And na me tell you yeah come.
4: So they know. They know where the tenders going.
2: Ade sa. Na me dey me call for car. Me call sa no be here. Omo ye commentary. Omo commentary.
4: Basada.
2: Akwanu yes am so or they from say
4: tutu
2: are you for that take no
3: so 730 sports
4: omo mistake no
2: I would say
4: omo mistake in sacking Dan Ashworth and omo ye fast send come be salvage no omo kofa o ma berada e say that be shame omo nim dey coso nyina omo nim dey omo the thing is Glazer out Ineos out no e be san rise bium.
0: When I say we can cast some yebi,
4: we can
0: only go to Trafford. Amo ye, enti so you mean say
4: that is it?
0: And before na problem can say because when they make side
4: the biggest
0: season,
4: the biggest problem is
0: enti. Fans in the Omo ni impact on my Glazer out one way out. Because Omo we say and go for them one club no. And so the boy be na better ya. Ono me talk one titi mano.
4: Tata.
3: 7:30
1: United at 7 hours.
0: Yeah, you're taking most of the time. Yeah,

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1: okay this will be my last question
2: okay
1: what are some of the goods and the bad postures for kids
2: all right so
3: let me even build a little bit more on that. You know, a child is growing up, mm-hmm. right? You have to make sure that the child is sleeping well because there's good posture or bad posture for kids,
1: okay.
3: right? A lot of parents like to put their child to sleep on their stomach, mm-hmm. which is a bad practice.
1: It's a bad practice?
3: Yes.
1: some
3: parents will say that's when the child will sleep well.
1: Yeah, that's sleep longer.
3: That's been the order of the day here. and those who listening at my voice and Sika FM, mm-hmm. you know, you can look up what you call SID, sudden infant death syndrome. That can occur when you put a child.
1: Can you repeat that?
3: SID, sudden infant death syndrome.
1: Okay.
3: That can occur when the child sleep on their stomach because, you know, like I said earlier, the child is growing mm-hmm. and everything is weak. So some child can't turn their head, right? They can't mm-hmm. lift their head up. And while they're growing, some, you know, they will start eventually, you know, start to move around because they're getting stronger. Mm-hmm. During their sleeping position, sleeping on their stomach, and the child maybe now can trying to move their head to the left or to the right, mm-hmm. and their head maybe gets stuck in the middle.
1: Okay.
3: So now they suffocate mm-hmm. because they can't breathe mm-hmm. and they're not strong enough to continue with the head to the other side. So they can't breathe sure. and they
4: 7:30 sports
3: sleep. So that's what SID is, sudden infant death syndrome.
1: Mm-hmm.
3: So that's why it's not a good position. That's one reason why you don't put a child to sleep on their stomach. The second one is because the spine, right, have joints
1: mm-hmm.
3: and the neck have a curve mm-hmm. right, a C-shaped curve
1: mm-hmm.
3: and the joints, when you twist the head, the joints or the spine is also twisting along with it,
1: okay,
3: with the head. So now the spinal cord is also twisting, and if the child stay in that position for long hours, you know, kids yeah. are supposed to sleep 10, 12, 14 hours. So imagine mm-hmm. if a child is in that position with the spinal cord in that position for so many hours, right? It will cause a lot of these other symptoms when you look from the neck up, headaches, dizziness, neck pain, sinus trouble. And you can't tell when a child is having dizziness or headaches. The child will only cry. So you have to guess what is wrong with the child, right? Because a child can say, oh, daddy, my head is hurting. You know, they can't talk yet.
1: Yeah.
3: When a child is in pain or discomfort, they cry. Whether the diaper is wet, whether they are hungry, whether they are sleepy, they cry. And that's the way the child communicates. So one of the last things that parents will think about if the child is crying is about sickness, yeah. about neck pain.
1: Yes.
3: They won't think about that. They try everything first. Feed the child, put the child to bed, change the diaper. But the breastfeed, right. So you can't know. So we have to think about that. So that is one, you know, don't the sleeping posture. When the child is sitting, make sure the child sit up straight.
1: Yeah.
3: The child is going to school, they give these heavy bags they put on their back, right? Right? They sit, mm-hmm. put the heavy bags on their back. And the back, when the bags are heavy, it pull them
1: yes.
3: backwards or sideways. And whichever way the body is going, the spine mm-hmm. is moving along with it.
1: Mm-hmm.
3: And that's the way the spine will be growing. So you wake up, the child growing up, you realize now that one leg is turning to the right, one is turning to the left, which you won't notice when the child is young, when they start to get older. Sometimes it could be too late. But if you practice the good posture, sitting, sleeping, standing, you know,

0: a child will do whatever they want to do. They twist and turn, jump and roll and twist. So the parents is the one who has to be very conscious of how they raise the child, not just feeding them, breastfeeding them, putting them to bed, but also take into consideration that the posture is also very important, because when you get older, that's what you will see.
1: Almost 10 to 15, 14 and 12 hours. Don't show my come up doing and crowded down. That's uncrowded, you know. Because we need you maybe into a new other. Well, you ain't no other. Nina no Muyano, a more. And it's our was out with Nadi Dia, the other in a corner. Maybe our channel. No, but one and Tia say, I know that's out on Tria Kenya. Oh, man, Cassani chin chin at 10 so.
0: Said na okay na ye de ye tabe de na bibi su na e ko so ye nka se ne maye ye ne de sa ha one den e bra kora no ti doctor say ye ma ye ni nkom ofra ne ho na ye ndwe ma om ko sa me no munnim said o 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
1: yes
0: unim nim dia me man ni ti wo di apiti
1: yes
0: and na ye hu doctor Connie Brown e ye Kumasi Chiropractic and Wellness Center and Sky FM abo ame na e possible ye de abo e wo abo bo be dia wo bia wo ti yes sir and to tuna se
1: okay
0: wo nu ye di abana ma na e do phobi but the figure no so mo bia ma ne nam so ye mboa enje afofo so enkwa
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1: okay doc yes sir doc your last doc you are nanakoku
0: Na yes, na kwe ku.
1: Okay, your last words. Yes,
0: that's what they call me, especially Lizzie.
1: Okay.
0: but anyway,
2: The Kumasi Chiropractic Wellness Center is what's talking about. We see kids,
3: okay,
2: you know, at there as well. So, okay, you know, a lot of people might have the perception that only adults need to come and see a chiropractor.
3: Okay.
2: But yes, your child need to see if based on information that I just gave you, make sure that you bring your child to Kumasi Chiropractic Wellness Center. Because let me just say this last thing. It's better to raise healthy kids than to repair damaged adults. Let me say that again. It's better to raise healthy kids than to repair damaged adults.
3: That's deep.
0: Yes. We're going to get a short one. Nti eya kofa ba e de na no esin. O say o you be our sunshine and eka. Nti fa oba ne bra. Na o hye hawa wo hunu etimi abwa mo anu ye wo. O say eya na so e hono de. Danny Deoche and Dr. Kamputo Kasebi or say it's better to raise healthy kids than to repair damaged adults. Eche say, eye se ebe pe mo fone chi be mo nwo se maka. Ebe o musa ni esiesie. Chance ebe twa mo manyini. Na o manyini na eye o musa asewie no. Afi ni pese esiesie. Akasa ni mood.
3: Deep. Very deep.
0: But say a word in penfoka asim say obe nyansa fo ibini be. Ken kana sem. Say say your word no kwada so. Any Christian Service University in Edin Shenimu. Kai say main entrance of the university.
3: Main entrance.
0: Yes, Copa
3: Tatas. Amaru,
0: yes, she day. And see Amaru, any Jamaican restaurant. And over the same building.
3: Yes.
0: And Tina Mifasun Chia, the CEO of Jamaican restaurants.
3: Okay.
0: Dr. Andrew Brown. Boss, thank you so much. You too. Now, you may say, Tia for Mutian, so you don't move. And I can say, you are the answer. You are promoting some at the Bermo. I was Sika FM 89.5. You are the Olivia.
3: Doc, thank you.
2: Thank you so much.
3: Thank you.
2: Lizzie, she's done.
3: Yes,
2: great can, job.
3: A human's job, yeah. All right, so you know, Dr. Brown Alizio from Kumasi Chiropractic and Wellness Center. Quick one, my main call for a quicker, you know, me ba na fi. Tozik and so the local stories in your house. We're going to find some what's in your training now. Your base, yeah.
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6: Dear I practice a seno. 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
0: present
6: from a com calvary methodist and baba ya wa goody biano ne dnm she the pass through watching off our mania ni and which we be brim better on how on a trail rade free so yam pie but tearful shenan so say but kasiam family are sorry I woke me kwa womb oh be baby it's a miasema be bian frem the vampire a jen yam yasam so I'm a woman yam is to make a see a year juma dimpa bakasia unko mama u fearful and so on suffer with juma a phone so Fabusen in our brand, and my best summer in Nigeria pay.
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3: Na atwuma kwa ngoma community bank plc nso se men kan chose ni se loan na opa bra ye osusu loan opa small and medium enterprises loan ye be ma bi institutional loans sana church development loans 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
13: money motivation should not necessarily always be money because if it is money would have done it and I expected the director of communication of the FA to have elaborated more why the Black Stars have not received the final component of their money. And he knows that FIFA is still having engagement with the host countries on issues of taxes. We have paid appearance fee to them, which is $100,000 higher than those bonuses that is due them. Why do you think we will not pay that? We haven't paid because we need to settle the matters of taxes. Whether it's going to be the responsibility of individual players to pay the tax, or it's going to be the responsibility of the member association and by the country to pay those taxes. Once we conclude on that, then we know whose responsibility it is. Then the appropriate deductions is done and the remainder of the money gets paid. So that is why we are where we are.
12: Okay, I know me and some of you are friend of Kofi Idi Adams, Minister of Sports and Recreation, and so Eddie Atuja. Now, couple of songs, I didn't send me a two out of set. Akika Kika from Okika said, hey, I'm buying a day. I'm black air medicine, a canoe, or see a Kabi anywa, one more a day air medicine, Mabawano.
13: I'm not aware of any bonus that is due them. I'm not aware of any bonus.
11: Oh, this
13: I'm
11: is something that we have personally followed up.
13: We followed up to where?
11: I've come to the ministry myself.
13: To that there's bonus due them?
11: Yes.
13: From who? Who approved it? You see, there's one thing thinking that you should be paid. Everybody thinks that, okay, when I go and play, I should be paid. The state is spending, we don't owe them any per diem. At a certain stage, the FA is responsible for those activities. Once they go into a tournament that is approved, like the world level tournament, then the ministry comes in. They haven't reached there yet. They are at Wafu Zone B now, playing for some qualifiers of a sort. I'm not aware of any bonus that is due them. I'm not aware of any bonus.
11: Oh, this is something that we have personally followed up.
13: We followed up to where?
11: I've come to the ministry myself.
13: To that there's bonus due them?
11: Yes.
13: From who? Who approved it? You see, there's one thing thinking that you should be paid. Everybody thinks that, okay, when I go and play, I should be paid. The state is spending, we don't owe them any per diem. At a certain stage, the FA is responsible for those activities. Once they go into a tournament that is approved, like the world level tournament, then the ministry comes in. They haven't reached there yet. They are at Wafu Zone B now, playing for some qualifiers of a sort. I'm not aware of any bonus that.
12: Okay, I know I am some opinion here, a friend. Honorable Kofi Idi Adams, and so to me, Eddie Atuja. Now, Copa, opinion, your friend Henry Asante Tumman, so I am the Emma Ghana Football Association, or Atuja said, and one more cassette, a bino, and a Jawama clubs, no 1 million Ghana AC, you know, Henry Asante Tumse, and a bino, and a demar clubs, no Yankutino.
14: The simple answer I can give you is there is a company that is running the Premier League,
15: APL.
14: Yeah, no, yeah, APL, Ghana Premier League Company Limited. Omo no running into the BIA Premier League BIA Shomasi. Eti, you know, committee need to take a decision. They have to go and implement, and then we support.
15: Company no more ever. Omo ya
14: de. FA bet clubs no 1 million. They give the check to the FA, and then we go and pay to the clubs.
15: So the money, the match. Talked about money is not coming from the ministry or the government.
14: No, it's coming from that company.
15: That company.
14: Yeah. Oh, first season after he announced deal we were Kempinski. Oh,
15: chief of staff. Yeah.
14: Special guest. You know. Ceremony, no, press conference. Yeah, announced so a company has been formed to manage the Premier League. They will take charge of everything, and then we also announced that Adesan will be in charge of the production. Omo no muye bibia.
15: Omo no di 1 million.
14: So the simple answer I can give is
12: okay. I know I and some Henry Asante Tumman so to me at the up to just say Sika na nya buy and the buy you me part of company be and ja or this Sika na so eh then ma clubs no I say Ghana.
3: Premier League Company.
16: Premier League Company Limited. Aha. Omo Enaja. Omo ni says Kano and so Emma Aya clubs in Tianya by to come out of moment to us from Yanaja. Only a bigger fat was so Eddie Mamma Eddie Freehold. House of Folk Nakopoya Duma on Sunday. Omo and a Bobo Kua friend of Bechem United and a Bedika Subomo. Our University of Air Ghana stay at the Omo. Obusi and Kanja at the Tafarina Sawa Pesoba. Ebe Elche Gemnibino. Popular Stane at 30 Ghana City. VIP a 100 Ghana. Sansu and a VVIP no. Wamo eji 150 Ghana AS in Tiwa Ukono. 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Ewo AM and Century aya pako. 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Aya 50 Ghana City. 60 Ghana City. 80 Ghana City. 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And no any sika. Wamo ensum eji aya wo geti bra. Bobo eku aya friend summer text no. And so I welcome Kumasi, how Santa Ayakotoko, and so I want Century Ayapako, Sanso and Akotokoa, me pato branch a friend of Philip Amua, me pato he's out for 5 months up, wa piki aye injunti, me pato 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training ayakita, and no and I project say our Facebook page or sounds so and our money time our YouTube or no Kumasi Santiko Rako the whole brand me part of training and kits and all and so I then about the guard one more I started and so at the air training and then do hard and then not pay yeah this and some so at 2 a.m. at your friend of mine me part of meetings between Kotoko and the air so I'm not text out our air Ghana Premier League associate that is 2023 Kotoko and so at to me a winimo aye 3 and now summer text and so to me a winimo aye mieno me pato draw no and so aye mieno and both teams no and so sia it and so aye nkoma and yadi tuja and now pay and so awo aye so no so na me pato me come any man I brought your friend Alidu aye sedo copa aye sia brant and I join him aye niece 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ekwako yin sama no and so our the floor of parliament over here 580 million Ghana cedi and no and so ekomu our all African Games say hosting no here 2023 enti and also aye kakra if you are by a day 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
3: All right, thank you very much. Ania Tozik, we will see did Arsenal win did Arsenal win its last okay its last EPL match? Okay, I think they won. I mean, so was the Koloko win last Sunday and he came for Susu the other band so we need Sunday and tea. And the Koko here, when I have bomb about swinging away, okay, in tea, Koko winning Sunday. And I win to say, I say hello, Copper, pair your argument because Teta wasn't a big coach, but he has built Arsenal So why can United give set time to Michael Carrick? Emmanuel Patasi. The American is a Carrick no one yard in time say on to me body because you don't see say or be or like who's obi body won't be be. That's exactly my point. San and person say ma into say n san or that's maybe point and I mean make you say young famous beyond say oh to me yeah man but we know so won't mean yes and I may make and tiny bonus so I miss so you ma that was it Prince. And seven dosu.
17: Mm-hmm.
3: And seven a dosu.
17: Seven de dosu.
3: Okay.
17: Seven dosu.
3: Say we know yeah yeah na. Okay. I mean for we in chemo and your baby na. Who said na baby we are and so na so da form. We are finished Sylvester ni Saban Kwe. And I mean, maybe we Saban Kwe and Casa deal in the way and you know, we are so dear. I mean, so anyway, them where Saban Kwe, and I can know, but I know. Me na na ba wi ade no so ne sinem se bi ode no so ma e sinia fa ma e me na ba ntum nyi we ni fro we saban kwed ne ye ene se no so ayi ne ye yu 9th October mo ne ba ba so ke te no nya nu until there e 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Christ Church side where Hana and the Tumpam na ya bibia na ne Sunday as at nasi as I bibia. Prince.
17: Yes.
3: Yanche and Sono Tozik the Bibia to ya.
17: Somebody P Hona.
3: I mean Nim is a Ghana Premier League company limited, yes. Now what are the Namon can Jimmy?
17: Say ye mekana this Henry Akin. Timukana a surprising the past. Ghana Premier League Company Limited. But your name?
3: Oh, name. You know
17: name. Name is okay, fine.
18: I'm launching in 2023. Yeah.
3: I'm launching that
18: 2023 February. I
17: think. It's when they are
3: born. This kind of buy.
18: Yeah.
17: When they are born, no.
18: But almost say, listen. Almost say commercially and other staffs, no. Almost yeno autonomous.
3: Okay.
17: Okay.
18: Alright, man. Trust. Almost yeno autonomous and the. Premier League clubs ni nyina no obi a wo share FNA e holding on one kasa ne share
19: in 730 sports
18: every Premier League club bi a na obo the league no in that season no o share e wo that limited no almost say Ghana Premier League limited
17: company limited
18: okay as sent you
3: and okay
18: some of that you know yes it is there 2023 and February now omo ye omo so omo launch
17: nti ho mo na ye board no
18: so the board no consists of the club representatives
17: the all the clubs
18: 18 clubs no
3: this come for free na ba
17: nti no
3: it come for first
18: can we come say the way omo nya omo sika na here from commercials so on say adesa eya na o kan ho asemi that money goes to them
3: okay
18: it goes to that limited
3: yeah
18: gas proceeds ni bi ebi e call mo ho Se sponsorship deals eba te se omunya headline sponsor sai sika ni bi eden
17: eko
18: omo no mti se sa na omo ye de omunya sika
17: but which we can see say league no
3: see sika na bi no mo de eye ema clubs no
17: but adisa de no so what we know ne say sika no so e buy no for adisa company no mo de e try de no e so free the government wanna buy
18: so that is
3: that's what we all know
18: yes ain't you know adisa de no free a government but a buyer no a befa Premier League ni mu na air dey EP ain't no ono no dey na we can say it is not from the government and I disagree with that because at the side any then we all know say a government na air dey e dey buy but I may establish a fact and say yes Premier League you know air dey a fact e ho no and how they get their money in here through commercials through sponsorship deals and then TV rights near the Adini Nyina no that's how they pull in their money
17: pay their working you
18: yes
17: pay their working
18: yeah
17: it means that you league now you want to any sponsors
18: you need be
17: that aside and sponsorship no should be the main source of income power that for this company
18: that is it
17: which they are not getting because you need any headline sponsor and if there is such company boss if there is such company now you league you know any sponsorship there then why they need for the company
20: ne company na Gianni Infantino onya issue ho no and yes similar to Gianni Infantino issue e ba na nsin
17: so na dia na dia
20: so dia na okwa na odi bia ko tru se onya sa na na omoka
17: so na na oton na opese
20: opese
17: o ye work up on FMB private aha
20: na so we a private company o ma no ma enya private
17: according to them na enya private company because
20: FMB we are more complicated as o ni ni pa bi dia go mentia
17: se. Okay, mm-hmm. So it is a private company because I'm registered no, because the more no, eh, it is registered as a private company.
20: Yes, 23.
17: Yes, but shares no, owned by the 18 participating Premier League clubs, whilst the GFA holds a special share. We source near Ghana Premier League, Ghana Football Association. I'm a site on. Mm-hmm. And, you know, that is it about the ownership. Almost core mandate, you know, almost more around commercial affairs and our brand monetization, and then the broadcasting agreements. Yeah, I can't want semi and a day-to-day operation of the Top Flight League. Into and no, no core mandate, you know, and no, a honson on where the omino mystica ede edi free.
21: Then they are not working. If so, then they are not working.
20: Okay,
21: because they should have been there.
20: Okay,
21: so omo my is the camera they are running league, you know, okay. But if and they be seen there. There is no sponsorship. You need to be a clubs now suffering to pay even salaries near the clubs need sika. And they tell us sikana e buy you know if free I buy one of them buy but if we Ghana Premier League company one of them buy then boss there is no need in keeping such company new one
20: because 730
21: if says the league never called autonomous there then it means that the league is independent.
17: At this moment, I say semi-autonomous visa. That is how it is because on say. That aspect, you know, I autonomous. Once the FIFA rules, you know, so no, M Mark Wine say league a bit matter, no, sir. So in the FIFA regulatory rules, you know, and also no, and to me, MIN league, you know, and China who aim free the FN who say or yeah, autonomous.
21: Okay.
17: So some part it is autonomous because they've introduced a private company.
21: What I think
17: in Ghana Premier League Limited,
20: na your sponsorship, right?
21: Yes.
20: There's nothing to sponsor, but your Kurt Pensner.
21: Yes,
20: you're not sponsoring for the Ghana Premier League. And I think it's a time when you're Premier League, but you're in physics, our problems with you. No PLB, no.
17: Yeah, PLB.
20: Not our problems with you. But it looks like some recent times in a year, physics, our challenges with you. And there's something that we need to look into because I had a higher football because
17: they need to come
20: say clubs in the bubble now. If I don't know the deal, I'm going to mean yes, it can be said. Because kind of the clubs in the
17: air form, that is
20: air form,
17: air form power.
20: I will say it's new, but so you're bidding on come on. What's on your ban upon one? You be rassassing me, but
17: you'll
20: say,
17: yeah, come ask me. Because boss,
20: 7 has to
17: focus and be the man. I'm going to consume the man.
21: Auto Jesus no. Uh-huh. 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
20: Okay, so auto Jesus na replica no Alberto no
21: ni nyira beba wo club kotokodie ni zeyi no kotoko board na auto Jesus no enti dia ba bi aba kwasante kotoko enko tie
20: je this season no my answer na so as in the winning contract okay let me tell you this season.
21: Yes, this year limited to this season
20: auto. Kotoko finance want to just now her club.
21: Now her club nepa.
20: Okay.
21: Just is make me confirm Kotoko. What the me Kotoko there no so. But house of folk there na there. House of folk enyam fa sika nko e so mobile to move replicas no. Enter the replica na mile.
20: Okay.
21: It was a house form. As here juma kama pa mo bobo on good. But just is no.
20: Just be no modebo.
21: Supporters ne replica na we say banan ko moto no.
20: Okay.
21: Enu mumina kwa kwesi.
20: So much matter be modebo
21: there. Ah na there. And say no your production na there.
20: Ah
21: na there omo aye no.
20: 730
21: sports. Ah there can replica.
20: Okay.
21: Aha, and no mum no, and then my na afi no, it has phone ya botre kakra. So sika kwode a almost abeka. Kotoko replicas no, the one me say makomako 1000 asa.
20: Asa.
21: First 1000. 1000 omo de buy no. Because omo ye ne say omo ji ne kakan kakra. Board na gauge 20,000.
20: Just 20,000.
21: Yes. 20,000.
20: Romanian 1000 na.
21: And 1000 na sa.
20: thousand target 20 times. Just the target almost any thousand.
21: Ah, thousand is thousand.
20: 20 times we go now. Maybe okay, so more than thousand. Thousand. I think that's good.
21: The more na team no air for no. Also na demand na so just demand na so from tino almost deba.
20: Okay.
21: And tino second batch of 1,000 na so beba Kumasi. Let me check kura. And tino other sizes no. They na me check here minya no. I me say say be wohono ni extra size.
1: 730 sports.
21: Okay. The end pen na.
20: Yes, a size ni mo.
21: Debi and the fine eba.
20: Ebe
21: ko. Ti esa sa kotokofo ni abo tre beba obi asa beka mi. Ne bo ne se e da order da 350. E na afi nso no kotoko youth team no boss. The next 3 years kotoko youth team ne be call right to dream de ni bi.
20: That's good. That's very good.
21: Obi can you be a bank right to dream project no? At the project what the that document na bread board no.
20: Okay.
21: Nice. Which the board is willing to spend.
20: Okay.
21: Say to do the next 3 years e ko no kotoko youth team no ebe ye the same thing na right to dream for na ye no
20: okay
21: aha nti wote say e bi kwa kotoko asa to another feeder club by man nyawa
20: okay
21: o se kotoko youth team
20: yeah
21: o mobile division 2 o wota te so wasa to division 3 team by man nyawa
20: okay
21: eno so so o na
20: possible
21: yes eno so yeah eno so bapa mpenifo na ye ready to spend o mo ye well in
1: 730 sports
21: yeah be ma asante kotoko aye bi a no mo di bi shim
20: that's nice
21: nti ya asante kotoko supporter stadium ni de sremo o wasa wo ko because in penny for sika no mu yi no o mu ntimi nyine sada bia
1: 730 sports
21: o mu yana musumu ye bi de boa o mu sa anti in sem de kakra e wa asante kotoko aso ye ne akra so fuk de anso kakra e no so wo no
20: ye da si ye di si nyame bo akyen be sa bana ye di 730 sports e de bro evangelist akwese wu na de breakthrough ah to aso de amai elder zero is it you can say the boat so say we deacon boat on original Ebenezer when you can be we are following now I see I just say now group house and software we are doing ding ding ding ding team is all misses I show we are all missing a lot once we am remaining a one and t or say when you ask some idea be beyond from and I'll say a demo evangelist I could say well no two general say yes a general so ding ding ding ding ding was a eagle and a we to general that's whom you jacket to a cry ege ai duana mo so anopa manum kokokoro bia se muntimi nya fasting boys omo fie nya mo o issue pa o muntimi nya fasting 1 week ugu mani masi o praise with the baby ba no pa no akwaje bread na koko ugu mani masi pa o pa
21: me say there say obedi adanse mi ni oh hopa mi gusu kra yo beto aso
20: masa me anwe ho
21: hwe
20: muntimi nya fasting 1 week muntimi nya fasting
21: na unhu me countenance mo se asasa
20: me anwe ho and to be true and to us nyame bua which never saw any 730 sports and so at the amount your friend copper prince new production man good morning hey you mean say bon ponia
2: na matan ya big one see na matan ya
20: and the base and
2: I got ganya na exam over manos of the 110
20: hey
2: it's one na matan
20: ya big
2: be feel
20: you
2: just

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Number two. Say Holy Spirit unto me, Abuaya. They come what to say, oh yeah.

0: concerning the power of God, also in your righteous life.
1: Amen.
0: So you can be stopped. If you want the anchor, if you are trying to do what you are doing, come from Jesus Christ, and your prayer. Righteous life creates power.
1: Amen.
0: Don't think about the miracle. Think about the righteous life,
1: amen,
0: sanctification, and holiness.
2: Amen.
0: Be a person in the power of God, also in that righteous life.
1: Amen.
0: So you can't be stopped. If you are what the anchor, if you are what you do, what you are doing, come on. For Jesus Christ, and your prayer, righteous life creates power.
1: Amen.
0: Don't think about the miracle. Think about the righteous life,
1: amen,
0: sanctification, and holiness.

I'm a champion.

them so loud at them. Salafin, Salafin, Salafin, Salafin, Salafin, Salafin, Salafin, Salafin, Salafin, Salafin, Salafin, Salafin, Salafin, Salafin, Salafin, Salafin, Salafin, Salafin, Salafin, Salafin, Salafin, Salafin, Salafin, Salafin, Salafin, Salafin, Salafin, Salafin, Salafin, Salafin, Salafin, Salafin, Salafin, Salafin, Salafin, Salafin, Salafin, Salafin, Salafin, Salafin, Salafin, Salafin, Salafin, Salafin, 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

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Mamma, and Nessian to be a free army friend. Sasa, a demo hanging iron, yes. Musrata, come here to my friend of you. Hey, every bone of you would jump from some jimmy. Mahambo, Murushaba, because you're here, yeah, yeah, yeah, yeah, yeah, yeah, yeah, yeah, yeah, yeah, yeah, yeah, yeah, yeah, yeah, yeah, yeah, yeah, yeah, yeah, yeah, yeah, yeah, yeah, yeah, yeah, yeah, yeah, yeah, yeah, yeah, yeah, yeah, yeah, yeah, yeah, yeah, yeah, yeah, yeah, yeah, yeah, yeah, yeah, yeah, yeah, yeah, yeah, yeah, yeah, yeah, yeah, yeah, yeah, yeah, yeah, yeah, yeah, yeah, yeah, yeah, yeah, yeah, yeah, yeah, yeah, yeah, yeah, yeah, yeah, yeah, yeah, yeah, yeah, yeah, yeah, yeah, yeah, yeah, yeah, yeah, yeah, yeah, yeah, yeah, yeah, yeah, yeah, yeah, yeah, yeah, yeah, yeah, yeah, yeah, yeah, yeah, yeah, yeah, yeah, yeah, yeah, yeah, yeah, yeah, yeah, yeah, yeah, yeah, yeah,

们一起，我痛苦啊，服软啊，不配。

Everyone opens up.

0: just a brewery to me, and friend. Got your chair and this watch yourself for a day.
1: Amen.
0: Christo and Shaw, Christo and Shaw.
2: Yeah, I would get no
0: more. Bacho Christo has some drink coming here.
3: I'm Castle at the boot.
0: Papa and Bacho Boko, dear.
3: Yes.
0: Mr. Emmanuel, you might sound a pay book or Mamintio, and a pay.
3: Tell you, I used to say, I say, I'm not this year anymore. They can't have it. I hear you now, sent on to come for me, and can't do concrete. Yet, then I say, they didn't see cool, they didn't see cut. So, for course, I want to say, teachers, yeah, when you be on a dinner, say, because what you be.
0: Amen. Christian Sharp, Christian Sharp. Never saw Christian Sharp. Madame Presla
4: Bakupe.
0: Madame Presla Bakupe. Number two, good in fast fashion. Ubi ahoye.
4: Yes, Christian, don't fast. Good in star fashion for.
0: And the Christo has said, Mammy Tio, I'm not paying, Mammy Tio.
4: Yes, I'm
0: not paying.
4: Yes,
0: I'm not paying.
4: More Pebema,
0: Aframu. Ajumanum. I'm more Pebema, Pama, dear.
4: Aye.
0: And see, Yamre will be on my department that I move to Annika, yes, sir.
4: That's
0: your Baba, though. The Baba, okay, break through for you. Prepare video by Timberti and Kanche. Mami Tio.
4: Nano, please. Yes, yes, it is that the car, I want the wire mine fast at the boat. Or maybe this is for a mine. You can't just from home. You die, you minimum down. You have to be that plan and would be an animal. And so, you are the options that what you are in the room. I'm going to go for how you are. Yes, yes, it is that the big phrase.
0: Amen. Christian Sharp, Christian Sharp. And Bachelor Christian, some drink.
5: And I went to Bachelor Council.
0: Nana, Daxon.
5: Original Dabut, Papa.
0: Nana, and Bachelor Bocordia.
5: A radia don't Boko, Pachano, sir.
0: Christian, don't bullet at Danfo, my mean to
5: you.
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0: Amen. Christo nsha pa.

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I want to go so out. You might end in the breakthrough. I'm the afraid for the no AC. The Tabano I crowd war and then so they or so they are doing the Dom Yami. Because so how cow said Augustine Addison. Gospel Music Industry. And Legacy Foundation. And you saw Acher as a for Rade. Mammy, Rade, dear Mammy, Ra, and you to a moon Finciano, Macuma, Kumako, Adriana, 40 years in God's grace. In the Anopay, yeah, then I may say, away, Mammy, Abrabo. In the Odi, you may dear Cassiapa, a basso, I have to need 40 years of grace. PIWC and the media no air back 11th October. A Yakwasiada, a Vianomi and Sakin, a Jumedia no Efrasi. Yatun Safre, Adjum to four, a cuckoo die. And I want our two Christo Honi, one at Tunya Menyon. After Tefona, Unimomon, Omina Eba, Reverend Dr. Mary Ganza, Mrs. Juliet Entry Amwa, Reverend Thomas Yelson, Elder Kwasim Reku. Professor Kofi Abraham, Dorcas Appiah, Kwaku Jesse, Ernesto Poku, Owari Jr., Joseph Mensah, Tongues of Fire, Reverend Yao Ajimai Bedu Yaps, and Pastor Emmanuel Chebua Ite, Yamami Gifty Donko, Mami Christy, Akwesinya Kun, Anyum Tufu Bebre, Kuku Dan Bebre, and Eba, Abeka, Yamami, Augustina Addison Hon. Amiadi Jumadi Kesi Ashisha. Tiaton Safre, a Judy Funina, Yaton Safre, a Christophuna, Yaton Safre, a Sofuna, Samom Rai, Namomekai Home, Nayan Che, and you saw Finchia, a Diana, a new tour. And also say, a Dano, a Yakosiada, 11th October, PIWC, Asoqua, 3 p.m., Medino, a Frasier.

yeah, to us have a moon as a woman can home. 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

0: Yankupon, let me near that so. My which you know you chum said Debbie Acrobato. 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
3: 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of the gospel, or Mamun Peninfo, and Obi Biarase, Yamakanaho, Nianio Nyankopoye, on Sunday, 11th October, 2026, PRWC, Asoka, 3 p.m. Pepepe, Nashiaso, Team, 40 years of God's grace, the journey of God's faithfulness, Romans chapter 2, verse 7, and it's Robin Ye, Reverend Dr. Mary Danza, Mrs. Juliet Ntiamwa, Reverend Thomas Yoss, Adam Reku, Professor Kofi Abraham, Reverend Yaps, Dr. Sapia, Koku 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

0: Ewurade adomne na wo ma bro de yankwa chaye. 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Yeah, this can you. What kind of crowd of woman your money? Hey, a man for who boom! 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Hey, and for the follow, sir, attend the dinner. 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One should have been more. I'm on call a company for say time. Agro. So for regular suspicion, no need to be blue. Oh, Sikari, I say. Almost all toy.
1: Set up 3.9 tons. Cocaine on Kwa. There's a dozen.
0: 3.9 tons.
1: And a Ghana whisker.
0: 3.9 tons. What toy, I bear say?
1: A
0: bro 20 feet. A bro 20 feet.

0: akoro so fo she mu yo
1: you want to package in za
0: o ma se so ne kama we me se ye hu ni pakoro da we be ye guesu na we ye guesu we france fo ene e fo no mon kama no ntum na manya monfa
1: everybody
0: said that in kokunti what you say mon kama because that there obia
1: you
0: were there well don't there no go say na we can no and that there we were there say media